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Fall 278 B Terrace South. Cross Hedges Creek Drive. Map 155 Kilo. 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

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Cross access 11046 freeway here. Northbound 59 North Ramp is Little York entrance. Northbound 190.

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1: 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Engine 71, assist a citizen, 2021, 2920 Road, at Holdsworth Road 1919.

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On the meter, just north of Pig Hole, 91 south, identical.

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1: 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Motor vehicle incident, 8700, North Grand Parkway West, at Springs Tubular Road 1936.

0: 3. Vehicle accident, Walker Cross Road, Cross Street Northwest Highway. Dispatch to turn 29 Alpha 2.
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Motor vehicle incident. Kurt and All Road in North Grand Parkway West. At 1943. Engine 37. Motor vehicle incident. Kurt and All Road in North Grand Parkway West. At 1943.

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McKesson Coil. 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And East Wally Wilson Parkway. Map. 1. 5. 8. Echo. 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

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North Grand Parkway West. 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Fuel spill. 8700. North Grand Parkway West. 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

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Beck. 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

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Aberant North Houston. 303. Hollow Tree Lane. 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At Gulf Pines Drive 2308.

Ladder 23, fire alarm, 8115, Roeber Lane, at Prestonwood Forest Drive 2314. Ladder 23, fire alarm, 8115, Roeber Lane, at Prestonwood Forest Drive 2314.

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Map 1571. 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

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Notice 1414 Whiskey Road, Cross Street, North Street, Sound Grand Cypress Apartment. 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

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Fire alarm. 50, Lake Sterling Gate Drive. At Luetta Road and Champion Springs Boulevard 0342. 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Fire alarm. 50, Lake Sterling Gate Drive. At Luetta Road and Champion Springs Boulevard 0342.

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And I-40. Then turn around Gladstone Street. Map 187. Hotel. Fire map 5180. 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

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On seizure. 8 Interstate 45 South to Martron. Cross Street. Arc Drive and I-45. Then turn around Gladstone Street. Map 1-8-7. Hotel. Fire map. 5-1-8-0. 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

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Dispatch to terminal 5233 Sam.

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1: Engine 4, medic, a district 4, collision, I-45, cross, I-845 south northbound. 336 northbound,
2: District 20, Tower 36, District 31, Engine 22, Rescue 24, Entrapment, 13527, Cahill Lane, at Cahill Court, 56, District 20, Tower 36, District 31, Engine 22, Rescue 24, Entrapment, 13527, Cahill Lane, at Cahill Court, 0836.

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Number 903. Would you like to apartment? 1111 Montgomery Road, here. Jackson Boulevard and West 9.

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0: 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Left, fire alarm, 3, Pollock Drive, Mason Conroe, Cross Street, Conroe Park West Drive, and East Wally Wilkerson Parkway, map, 1, 5, 8, Echo, respond on CFD.
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0: 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Recall, 102 Washington Boulevard, cross to Business Center Drive, Portland Water Department.
1: Crossover U.S. Highway 59, map 2, 5, 6, hotel, fire map, 5, 7, 7, 4, Bravo, 1, respond on EMS 2.

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Conroe Park West Drive, Cross Street, Conroe Park Drive, and East Wally Wilker Parkway, Map 1, 5, 8, Juliet, Fondom CFD 2.

Tower 7, fire alarm, 2003, Northwest Freeway, cross west SN 1960, dog. Dispatch 652 Charlie Turnfall,

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Reported to you a diesel fuel spill. Fuel has spilled from a secondary fuel tank on a vehicle, approximately a 6-foot by 3-foot spill.

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Respond on CFD

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PC Jester Boulevard and West of Houston Road, 09. 09-

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1: 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Following streets.

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Fire alarm. 19009 Rosenzell Road, Cross Street on Cameron Forest Lane, Kennedy Academy. 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

0: 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Cross Saga Road. Wagon is 8 subdivision. Dispatch terminus 6 trolley 1.
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0: 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There's a heavy duty wreck to move the truck. 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
1: Correct. 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
0: That's great. Do you smell anything electrical up there or get any heat signatures with your tick?
1: No smells, no visuals, so I don't hear anything either.

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Just demanding separatism.

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Contact person, 9191 Barker Cypress Road, Chief West Road, Lone Star, South Bear. Dispatch, terminal 31 Yellow 4.

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0: Tower 9, Motor Vehicle Accident, North State Highway 6, and Logan Garo. Dispatch to Terminal 29 Bravo, 5 units.
1: Report a gray SUV versus a blue SUV.

5, 1, Romeo, fire up, 5, 1, 7, 3, Bravo, 3, respond on FD3.

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Dispatch to terminate 2 Charlie 1 Sam.

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Unconscious person. 19326. Dirty Road. At Spring Cypress Road 1145. Engine 31. Unconscious person. 19326. Dirty Road. At Spring Cypress Road 1145.

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Assault. Stage for law enforcement. 6818 Central Park Road. Here. Russell Drive and Hollow Grove Drive.

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Copper Lake Division is asked to turn in 2.

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Beltway westbound, Main Street, Ramp and Wilson Road, 1155.

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Dispatch determined in 50, Alt 2,

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The train is in 31 yards here.

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0: Received to SO.

Region 3, and Medic 11, MVC, Interstate, T4. 5 South, southbound, Cross Street, Plantation Drive southbound, on ramp to I-45, and I-45 ends turnaround Plantation Drive, map 1, 8, 7. Respond on CFD 3.

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At Castle Gate Lane 1246. 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Castlebridge Drive. At Castle Gate Lane 1246.

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on his person. 17703 Eastbound 4. Off speed being forced. Calvary, subdivision. Off to turn in 31 everyone.

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Out of school of champions. 13726. Cotton Road. At Walton Heath Drive 1303. 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Fire alarm. Out of school of champions. 13726. Cotton Road. At Walton Heath Drive 1303.

for a resident to getting injured 181 to do an assist with investigation.

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Map 187, Hotel, Fire Map 5179 Alpha 1, response.

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BLS response. 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Arc Drive and I-45S and turn around Gladstone Street. Map 1, 8, 7, Hotel 5, 1, 0, Charlie. Respond on EMS 2.

0: respond with other units. Breathing problems. 12700 Interstate 45 South. Chillis Willis Bot. Cross Street. I southbound San Jacinto River Access. And I 45 Jacinto River Journal. Map 187 Zulu. Fire map 5178. Charlie 2. Response 2.
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Execute, you know, quite a bit. You like this.

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They're advising the left-hand side towards 1480.

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Akali Drive 1344.

7302, fire alarm, 3301, 1960 Road West, at Terrace Oaks Drive 1345, engine 302, fire alarm, 3301, 1960 Road West, at Terrace Oaks Drive 1345.

0: Barrett XM, northbound 45, and repeat, northbound 45, 1846.
1: Sorry, cell phone fire alarm. Clear to Thomas, 1347.
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Map 1, 8, 7, Hotel. Fire map 5, 1, 8, 0, Charlie 4, respond on MedTac 1.

Ich bin wieder bauen. Ich will jetzt gehen.

Conversation, we're all

Medic 90, Seizure, Odessa Auction, 4526 North Stanton Parkway West, near Beltway Westbound and 1A, Ramp at Dead End, 1400.

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0: 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This taxi is 11 Delta 2 Frank.
1: Good. He's been rerouted to 325-825-830 Northwest Freeway. It'll be a choking. 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

0: 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Fire map, 5, 1, 8, 0, Bravo. 1, respond on MedTag.
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1: 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Cypher Engine 6, fire alarm, 16209, Congo Lane, at Carlsbad Street, 1413. Truck 101, fire alarm, 16209, Congo Lane, at Carlsbad Street, 1414. Truck 101, fire alarm, 16209, Congo Lane, at Carlsbad Street, 1414.

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1: Engine 3, I'm on the system. Seaman's Grace Marine Building. Keep showing on investigation.

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Have the vision to turn and help everyone.

0: near Long Street and 13th, 71, past near Long Street and 1509.
1: That's unknown at this time. We're going to check the winds. If the wind's blowing south towards there, it's going to be smoke from your fire blowing down towards there. Relocate to the second
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Injured person from A-Fall. 6502. 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Ann Arbor Gate Drive 1522. 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Injured person from A-Fall. 6502. Coach Cut Drive. Ann Arbor Gate Drive 1522.

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Copperfield Place. Fourth Subdivision. Dispatch. And 53 altitude.

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Riding through the 1 North, Haley's 50. 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

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Injured person from A Fall. 5710, Logan Park Drive. At Ritson House Park Court 1730.

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0: 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Structure fire. 11027 Pearl Lane. Car 3, Driving Drive. 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

0: 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Meet law enforcement on scene. 19171, North Freeway, at Green Forest Drive 1752. District 71, Engine 78, Rescue 71, Tower 70. Meet law enforcement on scene. 19171, North Freeway, at Green Forest Drive 1752.
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2: Engine 71, meet law enforcement on scene, 19,170, North Freeway, at ND 45 North Cypresswood Exit Ramp 1756. Engine 71, meet law enforcement on scene, 19,170, North Freeway, at ND 45 North Cypresswood Exit Ramp 1756.
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1: That's clear. I've assigned Truck 101 to give the attic some tip for the kitchen. 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Rescue 6, we've done a primary search. 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
1: 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Did you get a knock on the fire?
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0: reasoning, man. You just lay it on the phone.
1: Says I got an awesome fire. I don't think we're going to need that one. But the check for the kitchen now. I'm sure it's all clear.
0: Okay, thank you.
1: Thank you, man. Have a
0: good
1: one. Go ahead, 7-1-1. 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Alpha to Rescue 6, 3-6, do y'all need any more help in there? 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Y'all good for the tap out?
2: Roger, 7-1-5-2.

0: house and rescue 636. Do y'all need any more help in there? Oh, good.
1: Oh, my God.
0: That's clear. Y'all good? Half out?
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1: 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JV-102, if we need to do any proper confirmation or not in there.
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10, Pontiac, 7215 Wing Road, Cross Street, West Gulf Road, Paragon, Equitable Light. Dispatch to terminate in Avalon.

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This is Terminal 9, Avalon.

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1: Medics, this is Wilma, 322 Seamount Road, Medics. 322, is that Highway 30 West, or something? Calls in a clear.

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Engine 63, Booster 63, Grass Fire, 21803, Block of Cypress Slough Drive, at 1960 Road and Carlsway Road 1816.

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Vehicle accident, 1145 West Road, cross, BL and Drive, speaking at the police department. 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